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1: Portions of the following program were pre-recorded. Bobby
0: Bones. Yeah. All right, we got a good show coming up. Mitchell Tenpenny will stop by. That's his biggest number one. I want to know where he plays this in his set. We will talk set lists and the most memorable live performance he's ever seen. Mitchell Tenpenny coming up, and good news on the way with Tell Me Something Good. Okay, let's go. Yeah.

0: And plus, I gotta get my voice warmed up to sing "Drunk Me" every night. So it takes a whole.
1: Is that a hard one?
0: It's up there, man. It's up there. And so, yeah, I just kind of work my way up to that point. Bobby Bones Show.
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1: Hey, it's Bobby Bones. More with Mitchell Tenpenny on the way. The most memorable live performance he's ever seen. Also, the story behind his new song. Mitchell Tenpenny in studio next on the Bobby Bones Show.

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0: You ever see the video of, speaking of Iris, Johnny Resnick singing Iris in the rain at a concert?
3: It's embedded in my brain. That's what made me want to do this.
0: One of the greatest live concert clips I have ever seen, period.
3: Yeah. I saw it on MTV when I was little and changed everything.
0: Like, he's soaked. And not only is he soaked, but it is still pouring. Yeah. And he has his electric guitar on. And he's singing this song that we all loved as kids. Like, when it comes to, like, iconic things I think of live music that I've seen, Garth swinging on the rope hits it.
4: That was
0: Central
4: awesome.
0: Park, Garth in Central Park,
3: yes,
0: awesome.
3: That was amazing.
0: This Johnny Resnick, him playing live. I also think of Freddie Mercury at Farm Aid in all
4: live
0: white.
4: Live Aid,
0: singing, you know, before he died.
4: Yeah.
0: That to me isn't like an iconic live concert moment. What comes to mind for you if I say that?
3: I was going
0: to
3: say that one for sure. And it's funny you said Garth, because I remember my parents, like, we did like a Super Bowl style party for that show and watched it on TV. Like, it was such a big moment. And
0: there were a million people at that.
3: It's crazy. And I remember seeing the sky view of it and just being like, I've never seen that many people. And I was younger, but I think, you just nailed some of the classic ones for me, the iconic.
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2: 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I'm talking about like half
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2: Mitchell Tenpenny.
0: Speed of Light. You wrote this song. Like, what's it about?
3: Yeah, so actually I wrote this with my buddy Teddy Swims, incredible singer and artist, and actually we're writing for his record, and my buddy Dallas Wilson, he's a big songwriter in town. We've known each other for a long time, but we were writing for Teddy, and I just wanted a song that originally I had it at the speed of life. I had that title, and I wanted to write that, just kind of things are happening. But then it just kept coming into this love song or this song of hope. Maybe it's a friend, maybe it's your partner, whatever it is, but just someone that's there for you, that no matter what, you know, is going to be there for you. And it really made me feel hopeful that day, and I was like, I want to write that. And so we did, and Teddy sung the song, and he absolutely crushed the demo. But I just kept listening to it, and I was like, man, this is me and where I'm at in my life right now, how I feel about my wife and, you know, my friends and just this next chapter. It's like, this really feels like me, man. I kind of want this song. And so I ended up recording my version of it and just falling in love with it. And
0: is that a weird ask? Hey, can I have the song?
3: No, man. Teddy, we write all the time, and we always usually sing. Like, I'll do one verse and he'll do the other because we just love to sing together. It's so much fun to get in a room with him and record melodies and just sing. And so it was just one of those things. And I'm glad I did it because I'm trying to do more music that is fitting me personally at the moment, because we write songs all the time, but sometimes by the time you record it, you're like, I'm not that person anymore. And so this one just felt like the right moment to put it out.
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1: Hey, it's Bobby Bones. 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

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Now, I know it's Friday, and that's already really good news, but how about a good news story to go on top of that? Hang on for two songs, and I'll share some with you.

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Topic we're going to discuss next hour. I want to hear from you on this. What's your favorite car or truck? You know, pie in the sky. You win the lottery. What you getting? Make, model, color. Let me know. 866-607-8383. Call me. 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
2: 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Yee-yee.
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0: 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Ann is about to join us with another round of Nashville news. And what do you got coming up?
1: Oh my gosh, I'm loving this Kacey Musgraves and Miranda Lambert energy. Granger, did you see this? I got the story coming up in your Nashville news next.

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1: 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Thanks for being a part of the After Midnight.

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Continuing this conversation, it's been a good one so far. 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
1: Hi, Granger. It's Sue Kelson from Silvis, Illinois. Just thought I'd let you know. Got my ears on listening to you. Have a great day, hon.
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Police up in Canada chased down a drunk guy, but when they came back, their squad car was gone. Yeah, and someone stole their ride. Earl Dibbles Jr. is going to share this dumb criminal story with us next.

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Back in 2010, Betty White became the oldest person to ever host Saturday Night Live, and she crushed it. I'll share more in history, plus some other things that went down on this day, coming up in just two countries.

Late Night Country just hits different. And Granger is bringing the soundtrack to your overnight. Thanks for being a part of the After Midnight family.

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Brought this up last hour, still looking for your phone call. What's your favorite car or truck? Pie in the sky. 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
1: This is Joe in Cleveland, Tennessee. I listen to you every night. And I appreciate you, and I've learned a lot about the people that's called in on your show. You do a good job. Thank you.
2: Hey, Joe. 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
1: We've got someone who stays connected to Nashville just for you. Her name is Ann Hudson. Ann, what do you got coming up in Nashville news?
2: Dang, Zach Bryan is making headlines again for the wrong reasons. Being rude to a fan. I got that story coming up in your Nashville news next.

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1: Don't just listen. Jump in on the conversation, too. 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
1: Zach Bryan, man, he does not care, I guess, what people think. A fan posted a video of an interaction with him that has completely gone viral on TikTok, where Zach Bryan was driving by in his truck. The fan is just like, "Hey, Zach Bryan, what's up?" And he started screaming vulgar remarks out the window of his truck at the guy. It was kind of wild. The guy was obviously disappointed, saying that he'd been a fan for a long time, but yeah, no. I can't even play the clip on the radio for you because it's just full of profanity. Oh, this is cool. Alabama has announced the return of its Fan Appreciation Week. So if you're a big fan, you're going to love this. 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
1: 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Okay, diving into a pretty good question this hour. What are your top three favorite movies? 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
1: Thank you to all of our night shift workers. 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You're up after

1021 WDRM, number one for New Country. Imagine getting busted for driving drunk again, and this time going the wrong way down a one-way street with no license, no required breathalyzer, and a BAC over three times the legal limit. One guy in Nebraska managed to check all of those boxes. Earl Dibbles Jr. is coming in to share this dumb criminal story with us next.

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Man, we got some great stories from you guys last hour, and I want to hear from you. 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
1: Yes, Granger, this is Kim. I'm on my way to work. I just see you every morning.
0: Hey, thank you, Kim. I appreciate you so much.

0: 102.1 WDRM, number one for New Country. Ann is about to join us with another round of Nashville news. And what do you got coming up?
1: Oh my gosh, I'm loving this Kacey Musgraves and Miranda Lambert energy. Granger, did you see this? I got the story coming up in your Nashville news next.

0: 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It's Ann Hudson.
1: This is so awesome. Kacey Musgraves surprised fans with three nights at an awesome small venue in New Braunfels, Texas called Green Hall. And well, she surprised everyone with Miranda Lambert, and they performed together Horses and Divorces. So cute. You can watch the video up at aftermidnight.com. Oh, this is cool. Alabama has announced the return of its Fan Appreciation Week. So if you're a big fan, you're going to love this. 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
1: Coming up in 6 minutes, there's a mom who's waiting on 855-GRAVE-ZERO. She believes that her opinion about what really should happen on Mother's Day is extremely unpopular, but every mom thinks it in their head, Blair.
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0: Proudly serving the Yellowhammer State, it's the Spencer Graves Show on 102.1 WDRM. When Mother's Day comes around, there's a crucial thing that I'm sure pops into every mom's mind. Do I spend the day with my kids and my family? Or do I do what I really want to do, which is go spend a day by myself or with my girlfriends or doing whatever I want to do?
1: I wonder how common that is. Like, what do moms really want? Take all the, like, you know, the mom guilt away or whatever. What do you really want to do?
0: 855-GRAVE-0. Nicole, you're kind of feeling this way.
2: So, you know, like, we have our kids every day. You know, Mother's Day is supposed to be about your mom. So what if I wanted to have, like, just a mom's day and not have my children? Like, how many moms out there are like that?
0: I could co-sign on that.
1: No, I mean, I think it probably more so. And, you know, what's unfortunate is moms probably feel guilty for even admitting that, and they shouldn't.
2: And I feel like that's the problem. But I feel like moms should be able to do whatever they want on Mother's Day.
1: It's their day.
2: Just as like a father on Father's Day, go golfing, go fishing.
0: Okay, so what would you want to do on Mother's Day that you couldn't do with your kids, or you just don't want your kids to be a part of it?
2: Just, you know, maybe go to the spa, enjoy my day with not having to cook or clean or anything like that.
0: Blair, somebody who doesn't have tiny humans of your own, but you're around a lot of moms, do you think that there's more moms that are like this?
1: I could see some of them being like, hey, like, I want to see my kids, but let me go have a day first, and then maybe I come back for dinner and they've cooked dinner or something like that. Go do my, have my me time. And then, of course, like, see them at some point. But maybe some of them are just like, no, send me away for the weekend. Like, let me have a break.
0: Plus, Mother's Day is kind of a hassle, right? Like, you get up, you got to go to this person's house, and you have your mom you want to celebrate, your mom you want to be celebrated. He has his mom, she's going to be celebrated, and then it's like, is everybody getting celebrated the same way?
2: I feel like Mother's Day is more of a task. Like, I feel like it should just be, like, what moms want to do, right? It's honoring your mother. So what does a mom want to do on Mother's Day? Maybe they want to go get their nails done or go to the spa, or maybe they just want peace and quiet. So why doesn't he take them somewhere?
0: Right. Moms don't want to hear bruh every couple minutes.
1: They really don't. Neither do the aunts, neither do the grandmas, no one does, actually.
0: And it could be that you just want to get together with your girlfriends who are all moms and go have a brunch or something.
2: Right. And I think a lot of moms feel guilty for even saying this. But honestly, we have our kids every day.
0: Thanks for calling us, Nicole. And we'll be very interested to see what other moms say. 855-GRAVE-0.
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1: Sarah Allen, no stranger to How Country Are You with our friends at Blount County Tractor and Equipment. Are you ready for the three questions today?
2: I am.
1: Last time you played, I think you were a 7 or an 8, somewhere around there. Have you gone up? Have you gone down in your life as far as countryness is concerned?
2: I hope that I've gone up.
1: Okay.
2: I'll say I'm an
1: 8.2.
3: 8.2? Okay.
1: Great number. Here's three questions, and then we'll give you your official score at the end. Sarah?
2: Okay.
1: What's a crankbait?
2: Oh, it's a fishing lure. Yeah, I don't know how to explain it, but yeah. I do know it's a fishing lure. My boyfriend fishes.
1: Yeah, you did.
2: He showed me.
3: She's like, it's one of the ones over there in the pile and the things.
1: The hooks.
3: Yeah.
1: We had to go to the ER.
2: If I saw it, I could point it out if you just held it up. But. Right.
1: So far, you're doing great. Question number two. Share with us how you got in trouble being a little too redneck.
2: We would have bonfire. Okay, so my freshman year roommate, I went to go meet her in Huntsville, and they had bonfires and stuff. And so driving around on the four-wheeler and going mudding, and one of them got flipped, and then my roommate got mad that I decided to go, and yeah.
1: Okay.
3: The whole thing.
1: Now, I feel like with that answer, question number three might be the same thing, especially when you flipped a four-wheeler. What was your hold my beer, watch this moment?
2: I don't know.
1: So I flipped a four-wheeler.
2: Yeah. Go about the same thing.
1: Well, it's not bad. Today, you're a 7.9, just lower than your actual score of an 8.2, but you did a great job.
2: Yeah, I'll take it.
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1: Do people still have weddings just to spend crazy amounts of money, or is there a shift that's happening in society? This and other societal norms are starting to change, and you might actually have one that we all need to get behind. Let us know what it is, and we'll talk about it in 6 minutes. 855-GRAVE-0.

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1: So it sounds strange when you read it, but there are societal norms that people are giving up this year. And I started to think about it, and some probably make sense. Like the number one that a lot of people say they're getting rid of is, I no longer eat three meals a day at standard times, breakfast, lunch, and dinner. I just eat when I'm hungry. And I actually do the same exact thing. I can't remember the last time I sat down and said, it's noon, I got to go to lunch.
2: Yeah, I mean, I definitely went this direction a few years ago when I wanted to lose the weight and get back on track. And it's like, let me listen to my body and not just eat just to be eating. It is more difficult sometimes in my job where it's like, it's easy to kind of kill two birds with one stone, right? Like, oh, let's just go have a lunch meeting, you know, that kind of thing. So I've even had to limit that in my mind because, again, fitness and staying as healthy as possible is important to me. But yeah, I'm not when I'm on vacation, I eat breakfast just because.
1: But do you eat it at the normal time? Like most people, breakfast is between 6 and 8. Do you sit there and you go, oh, it's between 6 and 8. I got to have breakfast now.
2: I really hope I'm not awake at 6 a.m. on vacation. I really hope I'm not.
1: There's actually one societal norm that I kind of wish would go away. I don't like when I go to a fast food restaurant or a breakfast place and they stop serving that food, or they have a time where they go, if you're not here, we're not serving it anymore. Like if I want to have breakfast at 3 p.m, I can have breakfast at 3 p.m.
2: I get the convenience of it because they're like, nothing makes me more angry than when I miss the McDonald's or Chick-fil-A cutoff time. Like, especially when it's only just by a couple minutes.
1: Yeah, you show up and let's say it's 10:30.
2: You got some minis back there.
1: You're sitting there and you're like, are you guys on breakfast or lunch? And they go, we're still on breakfast. And you're like, I just want a burger. I know you guys. Right.
2: Like, yeah. But I mean, I've also asked people that I know that work in the food industry, and they're like, well, you know, like we only have so much space to be able to prep.
1: There's always an excuse.
2: I get it. Now, one of the societal pressures, and this is might be a hot topic and it may stir the pot and, you know, whatnot, but when it comes to holidays, can we stop making it about that particular day when there's blended family situations?
1: What do you mean? Like if you're going to celebrate Christmas, it doesn't have to be on the 25th of December.
2: Yes.
1: You can do it the weekend before.
2: Correct. Or even anything. I mean, whether it's a Mother's Day, a Father's Day situation, if it's a birthday, if it's anything like that, the societal pressure of I must see you on the day of said holiday or you don't love me as much, that's got to go away. And I see it a lot. Obviously everybody knows I'm in a blended family situation, triple time, it's everywhere. And so I'm thankful that some of our family is very aware that we all can't see everybody on one day. Some of our family is not, needs to get with the program. Me stirring the pot there. But it's just too much. And I think that's a societal pressure. That's the number one. You can celebrate whenever you want. Sure, it's nice if it lands on the right day, but it doesn't always happen that way.
1: I'll get behind celebrating holidays at different times if it still guarantees that I can get another day off from work.
2: Okay, I thought you were going to say if it still guarantees that my Mr. Skelly stays up year round. I was yes, right. Of course.
1: 855-GRAVE-0. What's one of those societal norms? Everybody has kind of just fallen in line and done with it, but you just wish it was a little different. 855-GRAVE-0.
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0: and stuff. It's Blair's three things you need to know on the Spencer Graves Show.
1: Well, it's a great Friday because guess what, Spencer?
2: What?
1: Guess what? Guess what? We got new Kenny Chesney music out today. Officially, his brand new song, Carry On, is out. I've already listened to it. I would say this morning, close to 10 times. It's amazing. It's wonderful. If you have anything negative to say, we don't want to hear it because as a show, we are in full support, correct?
2: Correct? You're lumping me into this?
1: Correct. Correct.
2: Moving on.
1: He said correct. But we will be featuring that song all day long today. So you will be hearing it. Of course, it's called Carry On. And when it's not playing, I'm actually going to be playing it in the studio for Spencer, just so you're aware of what goes on behind the scenes. The parent company to Canvas, a learning management system that a lot of different universities across the country use, has been disrupted. They actually exposed a lot of personal data for millions of students and educators. In fact, I'm seeing some universities that it's affecting finals. So, for example, I follow, obviously, the University of Tennessee. They're having to postpone all finals. People aren't going to be able to finish their classes as of right now because they're trying to figure out exactly what's going on. So I hate that for these seniors that are waiting, like, to finish up to be able to graduate.
2: Oh, so they're going to have to take their finals anyway?
1: Yeah, as of right now, they're calling it postponement. They're not saying they're canceled. Now, of course, that could change. Again, obviously, for the seniors, it's more pressing than the others. But yeah, we're just going to have to wait and see. But UT is not the only one. This is, you know, colleges across the country. It's just the one that I happen to see first thing this morning.
2: Right. I mean, there are other schools with real academic standards that this affects. So I understand.
1: Okay. That. You went to Penn State. Absolutely not. And some good news, you know, gas prices has been definitely a hot topic lately. Progressive Union Missionary Baptist Church in Huntsville is planning a day that's called Gas on God. So this is actually going to happen May 16th, beginning at 9 a.m. at the Walmart Neighborhood Market at the corner of Jordan Lane and Bob Wallace. They're going to be giving away free gas. So again, I'm going to get all the details over on our Facebook page because this is huge. Free gas, yes, sign
2: up. Gas on God, that's what it's called.
1: Yes. Is that not fantastic? Is that not a great name?
2: All right, here's my question, and you probably don't know the answer to this, but what about my friends who drive a diesel? Are they taking care of that too, or is it just regular unleaded?
1: That's a great question. I will figure it out, and I'll make sure to pass the word along.
2: Coming up in the Good Good this morning, love this story. A 4-year-old saved her grandmother.

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1: We have several clues that are out there for Name That Note. It's one of the hardest ones we've ever played. If you've missed it, we'll give it to you next and let you guess in 6 minutes.
2: I think I'm going to get it today. Today's the day that I feel like I'm actually going to just win, and I'm going to be singing We Are the Champions all weekend long.
1: I'd hope so, because the amount of clues that I've given out, I might as well just tell you what it is.

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We're giving away $1,000 an hour. 102.1 WDRM, number one for new country.

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1: Since we're getting ready to play Name That Note, John is on 855-GRAVE-0. He's going to get a crack at it. I want to give everybody a hint, because we've had several that are out there. Song from 2004, it's a male artist. Another hint for you is, when he originally hit the country scene, people questioned whether or not he was truly country.
2: Well, that's half the people out there now.
1: I'm just giving you another hint, that's all. John, here is the note. Artist and title.
3: Is it Me at Birmingham by Tracy Lawrence?
1: No. Gosh, and that's a great song. So let me get you caught up and everybody else caught up on the clues. Song came out in 2004. It's a male artist. And when this artist hit country music, a lot of people questioned whether or not he was truly country. Here is the note. Artist and title.
4: Was it Tim McGraw, Live Like You Were Dying?
1: No. Thank you.
2: I do love that song.
4: Yeah.
1: Emily, let's give you an opportunity to guess Name That Note. You ready for it?
5: I'm ready.
1: Here it is. Artist and title.
4: Is it I Go Back by Kenny Chesney?
1: No.
2: He's already said
1: now,
2: that
1: but here's the deal.
2: He would never pick a Kenny Chesney song.
1: I'm going to give everybody another.
4: I was going to go for you, Blair.
1: I'm going to give everybody another clue because of something that she said. You're playing in the right ballpark. You said Kenny Chesney. This artist's first name begins with a K. Now I feel like it's too easy.
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2: I'm a little nervous, but yeah, I'm ready.
1: Why are you nervous?
2: I think it's because I don't answer too well when I listen to you guys in the morning.
1: Oh. Well,
3: you're
1: going to
3: be fine. You're going to do great.
1: Answer this question for everybody. Where are you on the country scale?
2: I would say a 5.67.
1: Okay. Middle of the road.
3: 6.7.
1: Yeah. No, yeah. That's
3: six,
1: over.
3: Seven.
1: We left that alone. That is
3: no,
1: gone.
3: We didn't.
1: All right, buddy. Good luck. Here's three questions.
2: First one's
1: easy. We just need to tell us who this is.
4: And there's something about a kiss that's going to lead them all on that top tailgate back behind the corn.
1: That should be easy.
2: Oh, my gosh. You said that was easy.
1: Yeah.
2: Do
3: you
2: got
3: this?
2: Oh.
3: Mm-hmm.
2: That's not Taylor Swift, is it?
3: I see what you're doing there.
2: I really should know that, but I am drawing a blank.
1: Okay, it's Kip Moore.
4: The most natural thing you ever felt before.
1: That'll happen.
2: That's bad.
3: Not Taylor Swift. Not Taylor Swift. No.
1: All right, here we go. Question number two. How country are you? When you walked into your meemaw's house, is that what you called your grandma?
2: Yes.
1: Okay. What was the first rule?
2: The first rule, take your shoes off and go eat some of my fried apple pie.
1: Oh.
3: Ooh, what a great rule.
1: Your meemaw was a shoes off family.
2: Yes, she was.
1: Yeah. Ours, we had to sit down on the couch and we had to tell her about our day. The problem is she had that plastic on the couch. And in the dead of July, when you peeled off of that thing, I swear to God, I left several layers of skin on it.
2: Yes, she had those on her chairs too.
1: Yes, I never understood the fascination with that, but some grandmas had it. I don't think they have it as much anymore, which is nice. All right, final question.
2: No.
1: What happened when you tried dip or smoked for the very first time?
2: Oh my gosh, I love that. I was probably ninth grade, and I lived just like a mile from school, so I was walking home from school, and a buddy of mine tried to give me some Copenhagen. So I took it, put it in my lips, and sat down, and I couldn't find my way home. I was so dizzy. I didn't know where I was. So needless to say, I never did that again, ever.
1: Okay, I tell people all the time, when parents are like, you shouldn't smoke, you shouldn't dip, you shouldn't do that, the number one way to keep somebody from doing it is let them try it.
2: Yes, it is. Whew, that was awful.
1: Well, buddy, you did an awesome job today. Without knowing Kip Moore, you still have a better score than what you thought. You're a 6.8.
2: Yay. Well, I appreciate that.
1: We'll get you in to check out the Red Clay Strays.
2: Oh, that'd be awesome. Thank you. I appreciate you guys.
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0: Look at us, all informed and stuff. It's Blair's Three Things You Need to Know on The Spencer Graves Show.
1: Well, it's a great Friday because guess what, Spencer?
2: What?
1: Guess what? We got new Kenny Chesney music out today. Officially, his brand new song, Carry On, is out. I've already listened to it. I would say this morning, close to 10 times. It's amazing. It's wonderful. If you have anything negative to say, we don't want to hear it because as a show, we are in full support, correct?
3: You're lumping me into this?
1: Correct.
3: Moving on.
1: He said correct. But we will be featuring that song all day long today. So you will be hearing it. Of course, it's called Carry On. And when it's not playing, I'm actually going to be playing it in the studio for Spencer, just so you're aware of what goes on behind the scenes. The parent company to Canvas, a learning management system that a lot of different universities across the country use, has been disrupted. They actually exposed a lot of personal data for millions of students and educators. In fact, I'm seeing some universities that it's affecting finals. So, for example, I follow, obviously, the University of Tennessee. They're having to postpone all finals. People aren't going to be able to finish their classes as of right now because they're trying to figure out exactly what's going on. So I hate that for these seniors that are waiting, like, to finish up to be able to graduate.
3: Oh, so they're going to have to take their finals anyway?
1: Yeah, as of right now, they're calling it postponement. They're not saying they're canceled. Now, of course, that could change. Again, obviously, for the seniors, it's more pressing than the others. But yeah, we're just going to have to wait and see. But UT is not the only one. This is, you know, colleges across the country. It's just the one that I happen to see first thing this morning.
3: That's right. I mean, there are other schools with real academic standards that this affects. So I understand.
1: Okay. That. You went to Penn State. Absolutely not. And some good news, you know, gas prices has been definitely a hot topic lately. Progressive Union Missionary Baptist Church in Huntsville is planning a day that's called Gas on God. So this is actually going to happen May 16th, beginning at 9 a.m. at the Walmart Neighborhood Market at the corner of Jordan Lane and Bob Wallace. They're going to be giving away free gas. So again, I'm going to get all the details over on our Facebook page because this is huge. Free gas, yes, sign
3: gas on God. That's what it's called.
1: Yes. Is that not fantastic? Is that not a great name?
3: All right, here's my question, and you probably don't know the answer to this, but what about my friends who drive a diesel? Are they taking care of that too, or is it just regular unleaded?
1: That's a great question. I will figure it out, and I'll make sure to pass the word along.
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0: From Jackson County to Lauderdale to Cullman County and everywhere in between, it's the Spencer Graves Show on 102.1 WDRM. So the good news is I didn't get murdered, but I got a great deal.
1: Wait, what?
0: So I went to Decatur. I have a fishing tournament on Wheeler. I need to find a hotel. And I called everywhere. And some of these hotels, they were asking like $115 a night. And I'm like, you know what I'm not going to do? I'm not going to pay $115 a night because I'm going to be there for maybe 5 hours.
1: Okay.
0: So I found this hotel. I'll leave them nameless. And they had a rate of $48 online. I was like, hey, let's go. So I just stop on by. Do you guys have a room tonight? Guy says, I got one room left. I said, great, I'll take it. And he goes, oh, they say this room isn't in working order. I'm like, oh, all right. I was going to leave. I'll go find another place for $48. The guy says, hang on a minute. That could mean a couple things. That could mean that the toilet doesn't work. All right, that's a problem.
1: Yeah, that could be an issue.
0: It means the TV might not work. It's not that big of an issue. Or it might mean that there's something physically wrong with the room. All right, well, let's go look. So we walk over there. We walk in. He turns on the TV. He fires up the toilet. He hits the sink. Everything's in working order. I said, great. I don't see what the problem is.
1: I'll take it.
0: We're getting ready to leave. He goes to close the door and he goes, oh, I remember what the problem is. And I said, what's the problem?
1: What?
0: He goes, this door doesn't really close the whole way.
1: Oh, my God.
0: So I think any normal person would be like, not a problem, man. Thanks for your help. And they would leave and go somewhere else. Not Spencer.
1: Correct.
0: Not when I feel like $48 is a real deal. I said, tell me what you mean by the door doesn't work. And he said, well, it closes, but the little latch thing doesn't always work. You kind of have to jiggle it a little bit. I said, you know what? I could jiggle it.
1: What? No.
0: And then I said, does the deadbolt work? And he goes, yeah, the deadbolt works. And I went, then the door is fine. I'll take the room. He goes, for your inconvenience, I'll give you a discount. It'll be $31.
1: First of all,
0: sold American.
1: I need to know so many questions. Number one, where did he come up with $31?
0: I don't know. And I thought it was funny that he was pricing himself out of the already great deal at $48. If I had to just put a deadbolt on, I'm fine with that.
1: Okay. There's no scenario where I'm staying in a hotel room where the door, I can't like lock it all the ways. You know what I mean? Like I got to be able to latch it. I got to be able to deadbolt it. And I'm going to bring one of those things that goes underneath the door handle as well, like the stopper where you can't come in and get me.
0: Right. I just bring a Smith & Wesson and then I feel like I'm fine. But everyone will go to some sort of lengths to get a good deal. And I know you're that type. You may not stay in the same type of hotels to get a deal like I will, but you will certainly do some things to get a good deal.
1: Well, Black Friday, I will go camp out. I will do what I got to do.
0: Exactly.
1: $20. Like, yes, but I feel like that's a more safe option than what you did.
0: Blair, you slept on the side of the street in Nashville for 24 hours.
1: That was for Dr. Taylor Ellison Swift.
0: That's the side of a street in Nashville.
1: That's not a deal.
0: There's no deadbolt.
1: Okay, however, that wasn't a deal. I wasn't getting a deal. My life was changing. There's a huge difference there.
0: Guys will understand what I did was an acceptable way to get a great deal. The deadbolt worked perfectly fine. If you guys want to share with us some crazy things that you have done to get a good deal, 855-GRAVE-0.
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1: 9 o'clock, we've got the 9K payday, a first shot at $1,000. But coming up in 6 minutes, so what? I got a hotel for $17 off. The door didn't, you know, close the way that it's supposed to, but the deadbolt worked.
2: There's no scenario where I'd be. I would sleep in my car first.
1: How far have you gone to get an incredible deal? Let's talk about the boat that Jamie and her husband bought next.

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1: Recently, I was in Decatur, had to get a hotel. I'm fishing Lake Wheeler. I'm actually doing it this weekend as part of the ABT North. And I went to an extreme that I don't think Blair would ever in a million years put herself in line for this deal. But I saved a considerable amount of money.
2: Yeah, there's a line, though. Like, I love saving money, but this is...
1: Deal was already good. It was $48. But then when I found out the door didn't really work, but I could still use the deadbolt, it went all the way down to $31. I think it's a great deal. I stayed there. I didn't get murdered. I'm here to tell you about it. Jamie, how far have you gone to get a deal?
3: Pretty far, and I probably would take the same deal even if the deadbolt didn't work.
1: My girl,
2: guys,
1: Jamie!
2: We don't need to do this.
1: We're a $30 hotel family.
2: It's not even the price. It's the fact that you couldn't have full privacy.
1: What do you mean?
2: The door wouldn't shut all the way.
3: Well, first of all, I wouldn't went without my husband.
1: Okay.
3: Especially when he's a fisherman.
1: Right. And I wouldn't have gone without my gun, and I went with my gun. So we all have a level of protection.
2: Yeah. See, I'm out on this one.
3: Me and my husband, we were looking for a boat. And because he loves to fish and all that. And we had to go all the way up to North Alabama to get it. Mm-hmm. First of all, we wasn't sure about it, but the guy was only asking like $100. For like an $800 boat.
1: Now we're talking. Yes.
2: You're like, I will put my life on the line. Thank you so much.
3: We did wind up getting it. We got halfway home, tire blows out. Everything you could admit would go wrong went wrong. But you know what? We still bought that boat home.
1: Does it float?
3: It floated.
1: Then it's an awesome deal.
2: The way she said that makes me wonder, like, what's the full story here?
1: Thank you, Jamie.
3: You're welcome.
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Yeah, they're that friend. 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
1: A lot of people, based on his history, wouldn't believe him to step up to the plate and cover the cost for a funeral. But when you find out who did, it may change your opinion on him.
2: Yeah, I think so for sure.
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1: I really do think Morgan Wallen is a changed man from the issues that he's had over the last 10 years of his life.
2: Which specific issues? All of them?
1: I honestly think that him becoming a father and having that episode at Chiefs where he threw the chair off the roof and potentially was going to go to jail over that. I think he's become a changed man. Did you recently hear what happened to a young boy in Michigan who's one of his biggest fans?
2: I did. I saw that.
1: It is very sad. It is such a touching story, though. Morgan Wallen met this young boy a year ago and offered VIP passes to his family so they could go to the University of Michigan and watch his show in July. Sadly, the boy didn't make it. He was facing childhood cancer and he passed away. When Morgan and his team heard this story, Morgan stepped up to the plate and paid and covered all the expenses for the funeral.
2: You know, and he did this without being like, let me put out a press release. Of course, things get out. Word gets out. It's going to get out. But I love that he didn't. You know, he didn't make a post about it on social media, like, oh, look what I'm doing, you know, whatever. He just genuinely, I do think becoming a father has him looking at things differently.
1: Morgan Wallen is a class act in this situation.

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0: 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Grand. That's grand. Enter it now. From the Polaris Studio, this is Huntsville and the Tennessee Valley's number one for new country.

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Our 9K payday does continue today. 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It's your shot at $1,000.

WDRM. Well, you know I'm happy because that's brand new from Kenny Chesney. That's Carry On. We're going to be featuring it all day long today. Of course, I want to hear what you think about it, but only if it's good, because that's the only accurate information that I need today.

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1: 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It was so funny. I was driving down 565 yesterday, and I saw it at night all lit up, and I'm like, I just can't wait to get out there. You can win tickets at

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Yeah. 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

1021 WDRM. That was Hudson Westbrook, Painted You Pretty. Of course, we had him last week at Pickin' on the Patio. We're constantly throwing events like that, and your only way in is to win. So make sure you're following us on social media for your next chance to win your way to Pickin' on the Patio or maybe another event.

1021 WDRM. So if you watched The Hills growing up like I did, are you just kind of amazed at the fact that Spencer Pratt is running for mayor of Los Angeles?

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1021 WDRM, this next guy getting ready to open up for Hardy at Orion Amphitheater in just a few weeks. And we actually have chances for you to win right now at WDRM.com. 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

92.1 WDRN. This is like my last chance to remind you. There's a holiday this weekend. Guys, I'm talking to you. There's a holiday this weekend. Mother's Day, Sunday. Don't forget.

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1: 102.1 WDRM, it sounds like congratulations are in order. Bob Jones and Whitesburg Christian have advanced to the Soccer State Championship game. So sending all the love, all the luck, all the things their way as they continue to compete.

1021 WDRM. It's about time for me to pack up my bags and head on out for the weekend. I mean, if you've been listening to the morning show at all this week, I've got a lot of gardening to get done. I've decided I'm going to become a gardener slash farmer. So if you want to follow along on this journey that my husband thinks I'm not going to be successful at, make sure to be following me over on Facebook and Instagram.

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0: 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Bills. That's Bills. Enter it now. From the Polaris Studio, this is Huntsville and the Tennessee Valley's number one for new country.

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0: With the Spencer Graves Show every morning, this is 102.1 WDRM. And I want to know what you think about the iHeartCountry World premiere song from Kenny Chesney, Carry On. 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
1: I

Huntsville's number one for new country, 102.1 WDRM. I want to shout out Jenny. She said she had a rough morning as well. I was talking about it earlier. She said, thank you. It's nice to hear that I'm not alone. Hey, you're not. We all have those days, for sure.

We're on all your smart devices. Just say play WDRM on iHeartRadio. And you know, the other day I saw this story talking about slang terms and how one slang term has kind of stood the test of time. Cool. Cool started off as a slang term and every generation uses it. I mean, it's just a normal term. You know what I mean? Never really thought of it that way. But I did find this other story talking about a newspaper clipping that's kind of making its rounds from 1954. From at that point, was teen slang in terms as well. I think we need to bring some back. Cool Jonah, slang for a well-dressed kid. All right. George meant money. Spooning your scarf meant eating your food. I am using that. Like, I'm going to go spoon my scarf. My wife's going to be like, what are you talking about? Be like, new terms. I'm bringing them back from 1954. Let's go. All you cool Jonas out there.

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0: 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From the Polaris Studio, this is Huntsville and the Tennessee Valley's number one for new country.

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I'm Dusty, and if you want a shout out like Decatur, hey, tap that talkback mic while you're listening on the iHeartRadio app to 1021 WDRM.

1021 WDRM. Just about time to look back on this day in country music. Let's look back through the years. What happened on May 8th? We'll look back next. Luke Bryan right now. Love you, miss you, me.

Huntsville's number one for new country, 102.1 WDRM. And don't forget, Mother's Day is Sunday. I want to know, if your mom could rate you, how would she rate you? Let me know. Honest question. Tap the

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0: 1021 WDRM. All right, Mother's Day is Sunday. Let's say mom, mom's going to rate you. You're a Yelp review. How would your mom rate you? Steve, what you got, man?
1: 2 out of 5 stars. Oh. Terrible customer service. Never calls back.
0: Got it. You little rough on yourself, but okay. Danielle, how would mom rate you?
2: I think it would say that, well, besides 10 out of 10 would recommend, it would probably, my mom is fairly confident in herself as well, and she'd be like, oh my gosh, who raised you? Probably an angel. Like, that's probably what my mom would say.
0: My mom would go down the same route as well. But, I mean, Guy Pryor, just ranking himself pretty bad. Oof. Don't forget mom on Sunday.

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0: 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Sunday is Mother's Day. I said, how would mom rank you? What did you say?
1: World's best daughter.
0: Of course. I mean, I am, you know, the best son, but, you know, it's a whole different thing. Luke Combs now. I can be-

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That is iHeart Country World premiere music from Kenny Chesney, Carry On. Playing it throughout the day, and I want to know what you think about it. 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

on all your smart devices. Just say play WDRM on iHeartRadio. And a reminder, if you're trying to win that $1,000 and you're entering those keywords, random number starts calling you, answer. They could be saying you won that $1,000. Next keyword, by the way, at 3 o'clock.

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Actually, lots of mistakes. Guaranteed human.

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1: And a reminder, Mother's Day is Sunday. What does mom really want? The majority of moms want to be able to drop everything on Mother's Day and do nothing at all. That is exactly what my wife said. And she goes, I just want alone time too. I mean, 10% on this study said they just want to be able to go to the bathroom in peace. I mean, my kids are older now, so they're not bothering mom while she's, you know, there or whatever, but made the list. 16% in the study said they want to make new memories with their loved ones. And then, you know, a lot of moms on the list also said quality time, but the majority of moms said, just want me time. Leave mom alone on Sunday. Or if she wants to go do something, do what mom wants.

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1021 WDRM, Huntsville's number one for new country. And I'm Dusty. Thank you for listening. Have a great Friday. Of course, love, peace, and chicken grease. Never sweat the small stuff.

celebrating the Kickstart call. We love when you call us and put us on the radio. We're already here. We're trying to put you on the radio. Call up and hang, all right? It's 1-877-367-4432. 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
1: And we appreciate y'all hanging with us. 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
2: And we're diving in. 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We call it the iHeart Country Roundup, and it's all about country music and what your favorite artist's been up to. 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

wallet's feeling skinnier than that fence post, we're here to fatten it up with $1,000. 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
2: All right, first we start things out with the Warren Treaty. They announced their next album, and it is going to be their fifth studio album. But this one is with their new record label now. It's called The Story of Michael and Tanya, and the album actually includes contributions from Whoopi Goldberg on the opening track. How cool is that? As well as Valerie June and Wynonna joining for Reclaim All of Your Time. The album is available everywhere June 19th. All right, next, another ACM award has been handed out. So after Avery Anna and Tucker Wetmore were named Best New Female and Male Artist of the Year last week, the ACMs have awarded Steven Wilson Jr. for his first ACM trophy ever. But it's for Visual Media of the Year for his official video for Cuckoo. He was presented the award by ACM Head of Artist Relationships, but it was so sweet. He said his dad loves trophies more than anything, and this will go in his shop. All right, and last, it looks like Blake Shelton's manager might be in a little bit of some hot water here. Blake was playing a show at the Coliseum at Caesars Palace in Las Vegas Wednesday night, and coincidentally, at the same time, his wife, Gwen Stefani's band, No Doubt, was playing at the Sphere just right down the street. I mean, Blake even stopped down to note that the schedule issue was bothering him. He said, "My wife came to town. She's here. I mean, she's not here. She's over there at the other venue. What kind of a blank books us on the exact same night?" And he's like, "I think that my manager did." Blake was obviously joking because he's in the middle of his Las Vegas residency, but it looks like Blake Shelton won't get the opportunity to see Gwen Stefani at the Sphere, which kind of sucks. That's your iHeartCountry Roundup with Tay.
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0: 1021 WDRM number one for New Country. All right, so coming up next hour, I'm gonna update y'all that I'm a flag football coach.
1: Yeah.
0: In my town for my son. And there was some drama with me in the league. Mm-hmm. This is so ridiculous. It's like Real Housewives, but like flag football.
1: It's pretty ridiculous because it's like it's a rec league and it's for kids.
0: Well, so one of the guys has beef with me, and I'm going to update you on the latest version of flag football for children. It's fine. We'll do that next.

0: 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We're at WDRM Radio. Appreciate y'all hanging out. It's Wayne D and Tay. Instagram is at Wayne D and Tay.
1: Honestly, I never won anything.
0: So we were just talking to David. He says he's never won anything. We want to change that. Our cash contest continues. Listen for these keywords. It happens weekdays only. And we're thinking maybe a little summer getaway for you. Maybe bring a best friend. 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
1: 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Bringing some positivity your way. And Wayne D, Tay, we got an In the Field story coming up. Sit tight. We'll do that in just under 15 minutes.

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2: Need a reason to smile? 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
3: 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And this student is accepting sporting goods donations to support the store's ongoing mission. It's awesome. 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

It's 102.1 WDRM, Huntsville's number one for new country. We've got Wayne D and Tay checking in. Our Instagram is at Wayne D and Tay. If you want to hear anything, let us know, all right? Stacy working late on a Friday. We appreciate you, girl. Here's your Aldean.

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And we're so excited. Congrats to Kenny Chesney. Brand new song out today. We're going to continue the iHeart Country World premiere of that bad boy. Just keep listening. We play all the New Country first right here. Enjoy it.

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This is 102.1 WDRM. Giving away thousands of dollars every hour. The cash contest lives right here. If you could use some free money, keep listening. I want to thank Diane. She just reached out, texted us in the studio. You could do the same. 1-877-367-4432. Wanted to hear this song right here.

0: 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Follow us on socials. We're at WDRM Radio. And I got some flag football drama. I'm a coach, and it's not even one of the other parents. It's the league itself. We'll talk about that next hour. But first, we got to jump into this. Mother's Day is coming up Sunday, and we are asking you what, Tay?
1: So if there was something bad that you did as a kid, and you didn't confess it to your mom, if you did now, would she be upset? And what was it?
0: Yeah, that's what we're asking. Go ahead, Diane.
2: Oh my gosh, what I did as a kid that my mom would kill me for now if she found out is we moved like when I was like 16, and okay. We hadn't sold the other house yet, and I broke in with all of my friends and threw a killer party in the empty house, and she would kill me if she invited that.
1: Oh my gosh, yes. That sounds awesome.
0: Yes, she would. We have stories to share too. We'll do that coming up in a little bit here, but we still want to hear yours. 1-877-367-4432.
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